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If you're looking for the love of your life, stop. They won't be waiting for you when you start doing things you love. Stop overanalyzing. Life is simple.

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Bijou, bijou, cause this DJ is calling you. 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